make some dangerous suggestions, taunts you with those own depressing questions. You can tell yourself to quit, but you really must admit that there's something irresistible and down. When you're up

It's swell, just to do a little slumming. You think you're melancholy, so becoming. Well, then the room begins to spin, and the vortex sweeps you.

When you're up, down doesn't matter a damn. You keep thinking, wow, how lucky I am. Then you slip and you trip.

You don't want to destroy yourself. It's not that you enjoy yourself, but there's something irresistible